years can a mountain exist before it is washed to the sea? Yes, and how many years can some people exist before they're allowed to be free? Yes, and how many times can a man turn his head and pretend that he just doesn't

me explain. My love for you is real. Something I can feel deep inside my body, my soul. And I wanna be that.